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80s nostalgia perfection there. That is Adult Leisure, brand new music on Kansas City's 90.9 The Bridge into the 7 o'clock hour. Welcome to it. Happy Tuesday night to you. Coming up, we're going to hear from Twisted Teens. We've got Medium Build on the way. Who's getting ready to come to Kansas City? I'll talk more about that in just a little bit. Right now, it's Steven Sanchez with Sweet Love on The Bridge.

0: Twisted Teens, When We First Met. Welcome, and I hope you're having a beautiful Tuesday night. We're on the way. We're going to hear from Medium Build, who is in town next Tuesday. 1 week from today, he is going to be at the Madrid. Looking forward to having him join us in the Bridge Studios as well for a session, an interview, which you'll be able to hear in the 5 o'clock hour next Tuesday as we get ready for that show. So something to definitely look forward to because he's just phenomenal and funny. And I think you're going to love it. Coming up after the break, Slater Kinney, we're going to keep it rolling with Entertain on the way here on the Bridge.
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Blair Gunn on Kansas City's 90.9 The Bridge. That is new music discovery. Before that, Hamilton Lighthouser, Los Bichos, featuring Adrian Quesada and Sin Cane. 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

0: This month, World Cafe celebrates 35 years on the air. 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

from Soccer Mommy on Kansas City's 90.9 The Bridge. That is the latest single from Soccer Mommy. It's a track called Rings of Saturn. Still on the way. We're going to hear from The Cure, also Beck, Los Bichos, and Blair Gunn. If you like bands like Los Bichos and Blair Gunn, I know, kind of different, but I feel like if you like both of those bands, you'll probably like the Lambrini Girls. If you do, and you're sad that you didn't get to check out that show, well, we had some people at that show, and you can check out the concert recap, at least, at bridge909.org, presented by Blue Sage Deli at bluesagedeli.com. 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Now, still coming up, Rat Boys out of Chicago. We're going to hear Likes out of Lawrence, Kansas. And as we roll into the 8 o'clock hour, the latest from you two on the way here on The Bridge.

0: and Treaty, November 3rd at Knuckleheads, in support of the bridge. Sunday, October 25th, the Kansas City Current presents One Current, a Fan Appreciation Day celebration as they face the Washington Spirit in the last home match of the season. One Current combines CPKC Stadium and Current Landing into one big party with room for 18,000 fans. 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After the game, there's a Current Landing Watch Party for the Chiefs and the Seahawks. 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One Current, Sunday, October 25th at CPKC Stadium, in support of the bridge.
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Silencio is the brand new single from the upcoming album Carnaval de Luz. That is you two on 90.9 The Bridge. Welcome into the 8 o'clock hour. Adrian Quesada, he was our artist of the week last week, continuing to celebrate Hispanic Heritage Month this week with Kansas City's own Making Movies. Though this track from Adrian Quesada, if you didn't hear it last week, from his 2022 release Jaguar Sound, it's Noble Metals on The Bridge.

0: They are getting ready to come to Lawrence at the end of November. That is brand new music from Wishy with Sensational on the Bridge. Saying Ain't So from Weezer before that. Still to come, the latest from Lake Street Dive. We've got Wolf Alice on the way. And I mentioned them earlier, our Artist of the Week this week, coming up making movies. Right after this, though, it's Superdrag with Sucked Out. It's a classic on the Bridge.
1: 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Daniel Donato's Cosmic Country, November 5th at the Uptown, in support of The Bridge.
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West Side Cowboy, the name of that band, Kick Stones, The Boys on the Bridge. Wolf Alice, before that, from the phenomenal 2025 release, The Clearing, played you the track White Horses. Spinning out from our Artist of the Week this week, continuing to celebrate Hispanic Heritage Month. They are from right here in Kansas City, making movies with Spinning Out.

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0: Baby Loves Me. That is Pokey LaFarge on 90.9 The Bridge. The Clash with London Calling before that. And still coming up, Caroline Rose has a new one for you. Also going to play Salt and some Joya Ladikin right at the top of the 9 o'clock hour. How about some new stuff from Jungle, Keeping It Moving? I would love to see this band live. It's The Wave after this on The Bridge.
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Gentling the Horse at the Walt Whitman Mall. The name of the brand new album from Caroline Rose, that track Calm on 90.9 The Bridge. Jungle before that with The Wave. And up next, we're going to go to the UK with the collective Salt, S-A-U-L-T. It's London Gangs on The Bridge.

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love that song, because if you weren't really listening to the lyrics too much, you would just think that, you know, it was kind of a love song, but it's a protest song. 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

0: The Bridge, their latest single, The Kooks, before that, and still to come, Father John Misty, also Ra Ra Riot, and Nas. So with The World Is Yours right after this on Kansas City's Indie Alternative. 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

0: Angela Autumn from her brand new album, which I think is worth going to check out if you like that song for sure. The name of the album, Believer, that is Sage Bundle, before that REM. And coming up still, we are going to hear from Fontaine's DC. I got Phoenix on the way, some Sylvan Esso as we work our way into the 10 o'clock hour, where I hope you're having a beautiful Tuesday night in this lovely October. Let me just tell you, like, I know the weather starts to get crazy, but it is concert season. October, September, into the beginning of November, there are so many shows happening. And if you want to maybe go see some of those, courtesy of The Bridge, we are giving away a ton of tickets. Bridge909.org/contest, going to get you access to those. We've got tickets to give away to Bright Eyes, Fruit Bats at Liberty Hall, Michigander, Medium Build, Improvement Movement, Trampled by Turtles, that sold out Yeehaw benefit for Kansas City, Caleb Heron and Waxahachie, Snowcaps are going to be playing that, so many different incredibly talented artists for a really good cause. You know, there are no more tickets left to this, so you got a chance to go when you enter to win at bridge909.org/contest. 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

0: Really beautiful music discovery there from their brand new album, Lucky Clover. That is the project Whisper Doll on Kansas City's 90.9 The Bridge. Love bringing you new music discovery. And on the way, still the heavy, we're going to hear from Dragonflies, which is a really cool project. Nigel Godrich, who's just a powerhouse of a producer and musician, and Danny Harrison, their new project, Dragonflies, with a track called Setting Sun. Also some Kings of Leon as we continue to work our way deeper into the 10 o'clock hour tonight and closer to Wednesday, where there's a pre-sale starting tomorrow, a couple pre-sales on Thursday. If you're somebody who likes to get in on early tickets to shows before they go on sale to the general public, Trombone Shorty is coming to the Uptown Thursday, 10 a.m. Those tickets go on sale. That show is happening at the Uptown February 16th. Trombone Shorty with Orleans Ave. Mark Broussard is coming to Knuckleheads April 7th. That pre-sale starts tomorrow morning at 10 a.m. And then Remy Wolf with Annabelle Dinda, who's coming back to Kansas City at the Midland May 11th. That pre-sale starts on Thursday morning. More details about all three of those pre-sales at bridge909.org.
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Nigel Godrich, who is just such an incredible producer and musician, and also Danny Harrison teaming up there. 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

0: from the band Slew on Kansas City's 90.9 The Bridge. More new music discovery. Before that, David Bowie with Let's Dance. And coming up still, if you haven't heard the Fantagram rendition of Hang Me Up to Dry, I think I've said this on the air before, I like it better than the original. Also, Manchester Orchestra, Alabama Shakes coming up. We'll work our way into the 11 o'clock hour tonight here on The Bridge with some Lucy Dacus, keeping it rolling. After this, though, as we move closer to Wednesday, don't forget, if you love seeing live music, the early show happening out at Boulevard Beer Hall, and we are into the Boulevard portion of the early show. This week's artist is Captain. Tomorrow, doors at 6, show at 7. 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There's a Boulevard pop-up, and it's just a lot of fun, so I hear. So if you want to check out that Boulevard, pop-up at the Boulevard Beer Hall for the early show tomorrow. You can find out more details at bridge909.org.
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2: This month, World Cafe celebrates 35 years on the air. 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
2: To keep up with all of our 35th anniversary fun, make sure you're subscribed to the World Cafe Instagram at World Cafe. 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
0: Kansas City's Alana James, Whit Smith, and Jake Irwin. 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
1: Thank you for listening to World Cafe, where we are celebrating 35 years on your radio. I'm Rena Duris. We will go back and listen to a special backtracking feature from David Gray, where he'll tell some stories and play some songs in just a few minutes. David Gray released his debut album in 1993, but it would take him 5 years to break through with his album White Ladder. So here are three other songs that came out the same year White Ladder dropped in 1998. Kicking it off with something that sounds nothing like David Gray, Beastie Boys. Body moving.
2: Ready? One. You will do this four times with the left, four with the right, then eight times

0: Everything is Everything from Lauryn Hill. That was released in 1998, the same year David Gray released his breakthrough album, White Ladder. Will he play his biggest hit from White Ladder in the live session you're about to hear? Well, you'll have to stick around to find out. That's next on World Cafe.
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0: Hey, this is World Cafe. I'm Raina Duris. It is World Cafe's 35th anniversary. And to celebrate, each week we're revisiting a different backtracking session from a beloved World Cafe artist. Today, it's David Gray in an encore session recorded last year. On backtracking, we give an artist a list of prompts for songs, like a song that changed everything for me or a song that came to me in a dream, stuff like that. They choose a few of those prompts and match them up to tracks from all across their discography, and we talk about them. British singer-songwriter David Gray has been releasing music for over 30 years. His big breakthrough moment came in 1998 with his album White Ladder, which included the hit Babylon. He released his 13th album, Dear Life, in January of 2025. He'll talk about and perform songs from that album, and he'll get into a few notable tracks from his back catalog too. This was recorded in front of a live World Cafe audience. David, welcome back to the World Cafe.
4: Thanks for having me. It's nice to be back. Hello.
0: How you doing?
4: Good, thanks. Yep.
0: Good. I'm so happy you're here. The first prompt that you've chosen is the song that I am proud of. What song is it?
4: Yeah, I mean, I avoid the word proud because it's sort of like a reality TV, sort of, it's like induces tears, you know. But I am proud of this song. I think that this After the Harvest is the song that I've chosen. It's the first track on my new record. And the reason for that is because it's sort of, it was like new ground, and it delighted me to find a new space. I'm looking for freshness always when I start a new project and wondering where I can get to. And it's got a sort of fast vocal delivery over a 6/8. And because of the nature of the vocal delivery, you don't really notice the timing of the song until the chorus. But the chorus is the perfect counterpoint to the verses. So it's a sort of short story writer's trick that I used a lot on this record. There was a story I needed to tell, and this one's from a sort of older woman's perspective. So it's sort of life after the children have gone and the relationship has ended or whatever, the sort of proposed invisibility of that older person in the sort of youth-obsessed culture, I guess. It's just the challenges of being alive for more than five decades. It's the humor and the lightness with which the song presents the ideas, but also the form that it took. As I say, the delight I had in the rhyming schemes, it announces the record in the perfect way, because if there's been a trend in my writing in the last 25, 30 years, it's probably been to simplify. I started off very kind of wordy and trying to be like, you know, very verbose about things and very descriptive, lots of adjectives. And if anything, I've sort of simplified. But on this record, again, a bit like the narrative of some of the songs, I did a U-turn and I ended up in these almost sort of blood on the track style kind of elaborate rhyming schemes where it's like A-A-A-B-A-A-A-B-A-A-A-B-A-A-A-B, like massive rhyming schemes. Well, words themselves are a music, and when we first started to utter them, we were making sound in a kind of musical fashion, I think probably mimicking the world around us. They have a magic. They were, in fact, magic. When they started, words had a magic property. They've been diminished by our overuse and our taking them for granted, but they do have a magic property, a substance. They are sort of intangible things that conjure. And of course, it's what happens between them when you start. It's like putting a few brushstrokes on a canvas. once you've placed a few things there and you place others next to it, something else begins to take on a life of its own. And that is the song. For me, the music props up the lyric. So yes, I was very pleased by the way the song poured out of me and the sheer pleasure I took in the rhyming that somehow lifted the subject matter from dropping down into sort of angst, pure and simple.
5: And before we hear it, I did want to quickly ask you about where you recorded this song, because you recorded it in your garage in Norfolk.
4: That's right. Yeah, I had to fashion a workspace because my awful neighbor in London, I've moved now. I just didn't want to end up ending in prison like having punched him. he started building his basement out, which of course he's entitled to do. But I mean, it made working my studio impossible, and we were in the thick of making this record. So I quickly fashioned a space. I sort of put some floor down in the garage, and I got some gear and took it up there. And it was very, very basic. But the beautiful thing about working in Norfolk was went up with my producer, and it was just us. So we worked all day, and I cooked dinner, and we had a couple of glasses of wine, and he just said, the very first day we'd work it, why don't we just go back in the studio and see what happens tonight? And I said, great, yeah, because I've got this little idea, which was this song. Let's just start working on this and see what happens. And then the next thing I knew, it just began to form in a very remarkable and rapid way. I didn't get all the lyrics down, but I certainly had these soft, let's call them French word endings, soft word endings, garnish, varnish, tarnished. It's verging on a rap sort of thing. So that just, it brought a new world to the fore. And of course, rap is all about cadence and crunch and sort of sibilance and impact and gap. And it's word driven. So it relates to this very much.
5: Will you play it for us?
4: I will.
5: After the Harvest, performed live by David Gray on World Cafe.

0: On World Cafe, I'm Raina Duras. This is a feature called Backtracking, where we give an artist a list of prompts about songs. They go back and choose songs from their discography. That was After the Harvest from David Gray. It's from his new album, Dear Life. Next up, David, you've chosen kind of a double prompt, a song that makes you cry and a song that you wrote really quickly. It's also from Dear Life. What is it?
1: Yeah, this, I think I work very intensely when I really settle into songwriting. I think most of my creative life is organizational, but occasionally I get left to my own devices to make something. And so I was working on something completely different, and I just played a small rise on an A chord or a second fret. I was just noodling like this. And I did that, and I thought, that's nice. I've not done that before. And then I fell back to there. And then I thought, hang on a minute, there's something here. And I stopped doing what I was doing. And then the first line of the song just came immediately. The melody just came. The whole thing just came. It's going to make me cry now.
0: Yeah, like how does it feel when a song comes to you that quickly?
1: It's very, very emotional, because it's not just writing a song.

0: There's all different types of songs, but some of them sort of gestate, it feels, for a very long period of time. They're just waiting to be born, and it's sort of outer body experience. So I guess, you know, I'm not a religious man in the strict, organized religious way, but I obviously have a faith of some kind because I put all my efforts into these intangible things. And one of the wonderful things about it is just how surprising it can be when you find what's inside you that you didn't know was there. So, deep breaths. Mortality is knocking, and it's already had some major impacts. There's been a few meteorite impacts on my life. Planet Dave has had a few hits. So it's becoming a more regular thing, and people very close to me getting sick. So I'm at the age now when my dad called me and said, son, you better come down. I've got some bad news. I've got cancer and it's not looking good. And then he was dead in just over 6 months. So he was my age now when he made that call. So all of these, that's a sort of invisible meridian line that I'm about to cross. I don't think I'm going to drop down dead at the age of 57 and 2 months, but it still does make you think, like my memory of him. So anyway, all this stuff, this is what the stuff is that's inside me. And I began to write this song. And it's a, you know, it's a mortality song. It's going to be hard to play it, I can tell you that.
1: I was going to ask you that, how it feels to perform.
0: It's very difficult to perform when motion takes over. So what it feels like when you're at the coalface and this happens, as in everything turns on and all the barriers that are normally there, the normal human barriers, consciousness, I suppose you could call it, the forbidding walls of shame and doubt and accepted ideas, they just dissolve and you have access to everything. The whole vault of experience is suddenly open and you can go in and all the images pour from it in a way that amazes you.
1: The song is called That Day Must Surely Come. Are you ready to play it for us, David? Okay. You can do it.
0: I'm going to do my best for you.

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1: Nobody's business but my own.
0: Taj Mahal with Jimmy Vaughn and more. 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
3: Welcome back to the World Cafe. I'm Raina Duras, and this is an encore edition of Backtracking with David Gray. On Backtracking, we give an artist a list of prompts. They choose a couple of those prompts, match them up to songs from their discography, and tell us why. This session originally aired last year.
4: Earlier, we talked about a song that came to you very quickly. Now we're going to go the other way, the song that took you forever to write. It is on your new album, yeah. Dear Life. I know that this started a really long time ago. When did this song actually begin?
5: Yeah, it's this chord sequence that started up in 2000, I think probably the end of 2003, beginning of 2004. And I didn't put the last thing that happened was the duet. It ended up being a duet with a young singer called Talia Ray. And putting her voice on was the last act. And that was in early spring last year, so I'd say it's taken 20 years to complete. It had a different lyric and a different melody originally, and there was just something about it that just didn't let me go and just kept coming back, and I, you know, various breakthroughs over the years, and then changing the tempo, changing the key. But I found the second melody, and in keeping with what I was saying about a fast vocal, it was very much in keeping with this new trend in my writing to try these faster vocals. So when I had this new melody, I then found the piano part that became such an integral part of the song. And suddenly I thought, oh, I'm in business here. This is how the song needs to be. But then I had to write the lyric or rewrite the lyric. So I did, and it was one of those, it just refused to just oblige and arrive. It was getting blood out of a stone. I was like, I am going to finish this song. I remember saying to the producer, don't leave the studio, I'm going to finish this verse, you're not going anywhere. And yes, and eventually I got there, and I think I'd put so much effort in it, it had taken so long, I couldn't really see the song. I knew there was something there, but I couldn't enjoy it in a way. It was only when the album was complete and everyone said this has got to be the single, I thought, right, I better learn how to play this, because I'd come up with a piano part independent of the vocal. So it took an awful lot of practice, actually, because it's got a syncopated part that I have to then sing a blues line over the top of against the beat. It's just beyond my, I'm not Stevie Wonder, it was beyond my capabilities, trust me. So I just practiced and practiced and practiced and practiced and practiced. And as drummers say, split your hands. And I had to just let the hands do what they needed to do, and to the point that I could just do that and let them go and then sing the line on top. And in so doing, I recorded myself a few times to see how I was doing. I thought, this song sounds great, just me on the piano. And I could suddenly hear the song, didn't have the joins in it or the decisions in it. It was just me singing the song. Now it was finally finished. So that was the moment when I kind of accepted it, really. So a 20-year period of acceptance.
4: You're going to perform it for us now. This song is called Plus and Minus. David Gray, live for the World Cafe.

0: performing a song from his new album, Dear Life, in front of a live audience. That was David Gray with Plus and Minus. I'm Raina Duras. David Gray is my guest today on Backtracking, where an artist picks a prompt and matches it up with a song from their catalog. That was the song David Gray says took him forever to write, about 20 years to write, but it was worth it.
1: It was, yeah.
0: The last prompt that you've chosen is the song you have a complicated relationship with. Could you tell us what it is?
1: Well, I think it's sort of self-explanatory. It's Babylon, so.
0: Why are your feelings about Babylon so complicated?
1: Well, I mean, because I just had to play it so much, and it was just, you know, that period of success. People want to know what success is like. I'll tell you what it's like. It's an endless promo schedule with gigs on top. I mean, I was playing Babylon like, you know, 5-6 times a day, you know, day in, day out, like radio stations. We'd turn up in the States, I'd just do like every station in town. You'd be performing the song and then you have sound check and then you've got gig and then you've got competition winners and you do an acoustic thing for them. It was like crazy. And you know, obviously it was the song that sort of, in a way, defined that record and launched that record. And for that, I'm very grateful. A bit like Plus and Minus, it's a good pop song. I didn't know that when I wrote it, but I can see that now. So, and there was some genuine feeling there. And I think what happened was that I just lost touch with what the feeling in the song was through just machine-like repetition. And not only that, the sort of ubiquity that I was granted in some places works against you if you want to be taken seriously, it seems. So I begrudged this sort of, you know, suddenly you're just that, you're Babylon, White Ladder, goodbye kind of thing. And obviously, I'm still doing it. You know, it's alive in me like it ever was. In fact, it's richer now, I think, than it ever was. So, you know, in a way, the last 25 years have been about being more than Mr. Babylon. So I just thought the only way out of this is just to keep doing it. And so that's what I've done. And there was a certain point when I sort of turned around to face the past, and it was all right. I'd made it. It just took a long time to find the feeling. And in fact, I'd go further than that. I'd say that as part of my sort of recognition of

0: the song again, I realized that actually why it's such a central song to White Ladder, because I think its proclamation in the chorus is the entire message of White Ladder, which is, I'm talking to myself, let go your heart, let go your head, is basically that's what I managed to do on that record. I got over myself, and I didn't want to blame the world. I wanted to make a record that I could stand by and say, this is me completely giving it my absolute best shot. I'm melodic by nature as a writer. I just moved towards melody. I moved towards the ideas of these songs with my co-collaborators, Jestin Paulsen producing and Clune on the drums, letting all their ideas and sounds in. And it was a really incredible process. And one of the remarkable things was allowing other people to sort of change your music. I realized it was so much richer and in fact, sort of more like my music in a way. We made something that didn't sound like the reference points that you can obviously point to, Van Morrison and Bob Dylan or whatever they are from the past. This was a new type of sort of hybrid form. And again, a sort of act of escape that then needs to be repeated throughout your career. You're constantly trying to escape from the shape you've made. Well, at least I am. Some people just are happy, Hammond organ, bass, guitar, drums, off we go. But that's a completely valid way of making music, but it's not the way for me. Maybe it's a British thing. I don't know. I'm always looking for that new way, a new space. Anyway, this was it. We'd sort of landed and we... So Babylon was part of this amazing process, but I don't think I recognized the song really, because it became a single, and that in itself was a novel experience, having a song that was a single. And it is a very complex relationship.
1: And this is kind of cool. It was recently rediscovered by a new generation and got big on TikTok.
0: Oh, yeah.
1: What went through your head when you saw that people were posting videos with the song on it on TikTok?
0: Well, my daughter said, she's kind of a lot hipper than I am. She said, you know, Dad, there's something happening on TikTok. And bearing in mind that all the people who work for me are supposed to be on top of this stuff, she got it very early. She said, Dad, there's something happening on TikTok. You should show these people some love. And I said, look, what am I supposed to do? TikTok, you know, I don't know. It's going to get banned anyway, forget it. I said, show me what you're talking about. I said, this is ridiculous. How am I supposed to join in? So then about a week later, she said, it's getting bigger, Dad. You need to do something. I said, okay, come on, show me how it's done. So we were just in the living room. She said, you have to duet with this person. Anyway, this is how it happens. So I said, if I'm going to do this, we have to do an explanation video that I really don't know what I'm getting into and I have no idea what TikTok is. So anyway, obviously people love that stuff. If you make a complete fool of yourself, they're absolutely crazy about that stuff. Fast track to a new career as an idiot.
1: You're never, ever going to be able to stop playing this song. Will you play it for us right now, David?
0: Of course, yeah.
1: This is Babylon.
0: But there will be a surcharge. Yeah, you'll be charged as you go.
1: This is Babylon, David Gray on World Cafe.

0: Live for the World Cafe, David Gray, Babylon, from his 1998 album, White Ladder. You're listening to World Cafe's Backtracking, where we give an artist a bunch of prompts. They choose a song from their discography to answer those prompts. That song was David's answer to the song you have a complicated relationship with. David has a new album called Dear Life. He's been my guest today. David Gray, thank you so much for being here.
1: Thank you.
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0: They formed in the south of London back in 2020. Fat Dog with Call It What You Want as brand new music discovery here on The Bridge. And the way that we open up our Wednesday show, good morning, it is Trudeau. Rocky the dog is here. Jordy the printer cat as well is around. And we're glad that you have joined our morning show family here too. You are beautiful. You are loved. You are not alone. May I be the first person to wish you a good morning and a wet Wednesday it is. Boy, we had some showers last night, did we not? And I know that plenty of you also, especially in parts up north, did face more severe weather than some of us, you know, damaging winds, tornado watch, perhaps trees down, power outages as well. I hope that you are all fine and well this morning. I know that our own Misty was one of those people. So, yeah, hope that the day brings something good for you. But we do face more showers over the next 48 hours. And so here we are. All right, we'll get our show started and our day started. We've got a bunch of great music on tap for you. Of course, we've got things like the On This Day list. And rumor has it, we'll talk about pre-sales and concerts and all the things coming up right here on The Bridge. Good morning.
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0: And again, at the risk of being redundant, but Mark Broussard is the lone presale that will kick off today after the morning show that will go up at 10 o'clock at bridge909.org in The Bridge app. Mark will play at Knuckleheads in April of next year, as John Hart so succinctly told us there. And like I said, at the risk of sounding redundant, but just want to drive home the fact that that presale goes active this morning. Now, we did have two other shows that are on presale. They will join tomorrow. The one that we broke at the end of the show yesterday, if you didn't hear that, late announcement on Tuesday's show, but Trombone Shorty will be back in KC at the Uptown Theater on the 16th of February. He plays with Orleans Avenue, and that presale runs from 10 a.m. tomorrow through Friday morning. And then Remy Wolf is the other presale we've previously announced. We'll be at the Midland on May 11th with Annabelle Dinda, and that begins tomorrow morning at 10 o'clock as well. One more show that was announced this week that doesn't have a presale. You can buy the tickets right now. The Original Plagiarists, who are connected to The Bridge through Michael Acheson, which is a great way to be connected, by the way. They are going to, they're from all points across the map. They're going to coalesce here in Kansas City and play Knuckleheads on the 20th of November. I'm promised it will be a very good time, and you should check that out. And again, the tickets available right now through Knuckleheads or bridge909.org for more information on that one. Weather-wise, again today, more rain over the next 48 hours and highs in the low 70s. And this band will be in town next Tuesday to play at Record Bar. Very good friends of ours. They stopped by the last time that they were in town and just hung out with us in studio. It is Michigander. The track is called Taxi, and it is brand new music here on The Bridge.

Well, speak of the weather, right? Hang Me Up to Dry is music from Fantagram. It's actually a Cold War Kids cover, and you never quite know how those are going to go down. I mean, sometimes you have a band who covers an artist who says, didn't like that, right? Prince, for example. I mean, well, his estate is, you know, not licensing the Sinead O'Connor version of anything. But Cold War Kids of this tune says, hey, Fantagram nailed it. Did a great job. Made it their own. They are all two thumbs up for that cover. Hang Me Up to Dry, Fantagram's version here on The Bridge this morning. And yeah, well, good luck drying out. We've got another 48 hours or so of showers and thunderstorms here in the city of Fountains. High of low 70s the next couple of days. And then we're going to turn cooler but drier on Friday with only a high of about 57 projected for right now. By the way, a couple of news and notes on that. Number one, if you were expecting to come out to the music meeting that we were going to hold on the Rock Island Bridge, and we love doing this. We've done this about once a quarter now in 2026, but this is where we get you in a space. We play some songs. We have you rate them for us. Well, it was going to be on Rock Island Bridge tonight. Considering the weather, we have decided to postpone that. So I think that's the smart move. We will come.

0: out with the makeup date here pretty soon, and we will let you know, especially if you are part of our email list. We'll say that there is a dry show tonight at the Boulevard Beer Hall. Dry in the sense of the weather, that is. It's not like Prohibition. Boulevard with all, of course, the great Boulevard options, but of course non-alcoholic options too. Free all-ages events every Wednesday at the Boulevard Beer Hall tonight. Captain will be playing. The doors at 6, the show at 7. And also in effect tonight, the Boulevard pop-up for the Halloween season. So just a couple of notes on things happening. One more. If you are having trouble this morning picking up the sound of my voice and may have had this for a couple of days, we have suffered a fault in our main transmitter. But the good news is, if you can bear with us for about 3 weeks or so, we're actually getting a brand new transmitter. So rather than try to repair and hold this one together with duct tape and baling wire, we just figured, you know what, at the beginning of November, we're going to have the brand new one installed. So we're on our backup right now. It is lower power. 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And we will be back in beautiful crystal clear FM here towards the 1st of November, right? So just wanted to warn you about that. Lambrini Girls recently played at the Granada in Lawrence, and we have a concert recap that is posted now as part of our series from Blue Sage Deli at bluesagedeli.com. I've got Lambrini Girls coming up here before 7 o'clock. And we're also going to hear from Passion Pit right after this.
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0: True Loves, October 15th at Knuckleheads, in support of The Bridge. Chris Stapleton's All-American Roadshow is coming to Morton Amphitheater this Wednesday and Thursday. 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

sun has set from Biba Doobie, and we listen to that together as the sun rises on a wet Wednesday here across our city of fountains. And the first set of our 7 o'clock hour on the morning show with Truda, Rocky the dog, Jordy the printer cat. We've just been adding to our on-air family, and I am really so glad that you are here as part of our family as well. Good morning. The 14th of October here at the Bridge. You are beautiful. You are loved. You are not alone. Broken Bells and Danielle Ponder, what we've heard so far in this hour. And now time for the On This Day list to look at what's going on the 14th of October. Today is National Kick Butt Day. It's National Dessert Day. It is Real Sugar Day. And it's also Be Bald and Be Free Day. Celebrate as you will, I suppose. Detroit Lions quarterback Jared Goff turns 32 years old today. Wrestler Stacy Keibler turning 47. Usher, is 48 years old. Natalie Maines of the Chicks turning 52. Justin Hayward of the Moody Blues is the big 8-0. And a shout out to one of our sound engineers, Tim Braun, who does a lot of our 909 session audio that you hear, but he has also recently toured with the likes of Justin Hayward, did a big European tour, I believe. So, Tim's going to be sending some big 80th milestone birthday wishes over today. Cliff Richard, if you remember the track Devil Woman, probably comes up in our Halloween playlist, is 86. And the designer Ralph Lauren turning 87 years old today. What are we going to hear from Thomas Dolby? The songwriter, producer, and musician turns 68 years old.

0: Now, Thomas Dolby, most known for She Blinded Me with Science, the 80s novelty tune that we just heard there. But on his 68th birthday today, it's worth looking at his resume because he has produced and played on many, many more things than you could possibly know. For example, in his production career and as a session musician, he produced and played on albums from the Thompson Twins, also Foreigner's 1981 album, Four. He was a session keyboard player on Def Leppard's Pyromania album back in 1983, although he went under the alias Booker T. Boffin for that one, so I'm not sure. Dolby was a member of David Bowie's band for his Live Aid performance. Now, that in and of itself is super cool. He's done production for Joni Mitchell, produced George Clinton records, jammed with James Brown, and he also played the synth on Belinda Carlisle's Heaven is a Place on Earth that went to number one in December of 1987. So Thomas Dolby, 68 years old today, and yet the resume, way, way deeper than She Blinded Me with Science, for sure. All right, great On This Day list for today. Happy birthday if it's yours, by the way. Good birthday shares. And throughout the rest of this hour, we're going to hear from the likes of Dead, Smashing Pumpkins, and Beck coming up.
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1: All right, and Remy Wolf, by the way, is one of our pre-sales on tap, but it's a Thursday pre-sale. That's going to come into play tomorrow at 10 o'clock. Trombone Shorty, also one of our Thursday pre-sales. But the lone pre-sale that we have for today, Mark Broussard, will play Knuckleheads on the 7th of April, and that will begin at 10 o'clock here after the morning show at bridge909.org. 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The Mark Broussard pre-sale, again, begins at 10 o'clock today. We'll be...

remain a pre-sale until 10 o'clock on Friday morning. So always extended pre-sales for some of those knucklehead shows. A couple of news and notes as we get into Rumor Has It this morning. By the way, if you've encountered a little bit of difficulty and some scratchy static trying to pick up the bridge as of late, there's a good reason for that. We've had some issues with our main transmitter, but don't worry because we are actually replacing that. Yes, the bridge getting a brand spanking new transmitter. That's going to go into action here around the 1st of November. So if you can stick with us for the next 2 or 3 weeks or so, things might be a little scratchy at times, but we promise we're working on it. We're actually getting a bigger, better transmitter just for you. And that is coming into play here at the 1st of November. In the meantime, however, I urge and remind you that the Bridge app downloaded for iPhone or Android works perfectly with Android Auto, with CarPlay, with just your regular Bluetooth or a good old-fashioned aux cord. So if you really need that bridge fix, well, your device in the car is going to do that pretty well for you. All right, some Rumor Has It things for this morning. Pope Leo, of course, comes out of Chicago, is a big Chicago fan, probably crushed by the fact that the Cubs and or White Sox both out of it now. But unfortunately, yesterday he went in for what they referred to initially as kind of a routine surgery to remove a nodule on one of his lungs. The Vatican later saying in the afternoon that one of those turned out to be cancerous, and they actually removed the lower lobe of the Pope's right lung, wishing him all the best in that recovery. RuPaul's Drag Race fans are mourning the loss of Lucian Plain, musician and personality who died Monday at the age of 46. Six Flags has shut down 9 roller coasters across the country after that death in Georgia. Makes it really tough. We were talking about last night as a family to want to get on a coaster again, right? And Michael Jordan's 1998 NBA Finals jersey has sold at auction for a record $14 million for one jersey. From Wishy, as we get back into the music, this is Sensational, new music discovery at 90.9 The Bridge. Good morning.

Morning, Rage Against the Machines, Guerrilla Radio. Before that, Rod Gab with the new track Our Home, and Wishy out of the Indianapolis area with Sensational back at the top of the set. Good morning. You are hanging with Truda as we approach the 8 o'clock hour on this Wednesday, the 14th of October. And let's talk real quick about the weather. Now, of course, wet weather last night, and I know that several people, in fact, in our orbit here at the bridge, didn't have power last night. And of course, those who are sort of in the Northland and Clay County and Platte, you seem to be most affected. I hope you are well this morning and the damage is minimal. I think that Misty had power out last night, maybe a tree down. So wishing you well this morning. Now, the rain continues, a 60% chance of it kind of carrying on throughout the day today. And a high of about 71, tomorrow 75. The showers also continue. And by the way, it's affecting certain things. Now, if you were expecting to come out to the Rock Island Bridge tonight for our music meeting, we have postponed that due to weather, and we will come out with the rain date very shortly. You'll be hearing about that, but we're going to push that back a couple of weeks just because being on a metal bridge out in the open elements wasn't exactly the smartest thing to do when there's just all this sort of rain and stuff around. So that's it. I urge you instead to do a couple of other things. You can go indoors. For example, the early show at the Boulevard Beer Hall with Captain tonight. Doors at 6, the show at 7. You're home in bed by 10. Of course, that's on you. But Captain plays the early show tonight at Boulevard, the free all-ages series from the bridge. And it is also part of the Boulevard pop-up now that it is the Halloween season. Also indoors, the Who's Tommy at Yardley Hall, Johnson County Community College, part of the Midwest Trust Center. And somewhat under a cover, if you are lucky enough to have one of the 12,000, I believe, seats that are under the top hat out at Morton Amphitheater, Chris Stapleton's All-American Roadshow. Night number one is tonight in Riverside. So those are some of the things happening on our concert calendar set list. But once again, we will come out with our make good date for the Bridge Music Meeting down the road at Rock Island Bridge. Just was the smart thing to do. All right, and we're going to come back with Childish Gambino. We're also going to hear from Lime Garden. I've got some Wilco queued up for the Breeders. A lot of great music into our 8 o'clock.

15th at Knuckleheads in support of the Bridge. Chris Stapleton's All-American Road Show is coming to Morton Amphitheater this Wednesday and Thursday. 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I'm just as bad as I used to be. Chris Stapleton Live. Chris Stapleton with Carter Faith this Wednesday and Thursday at Morton Amphitheater in support of The Bridge.

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Lime Garden's Moving Target at 90.9 The Bridge. We are Kansas City's Indie Alternative. 8 o'clock hour now on Wednesday, April 14th. Try October. It's completely wrong end of the year. Good morning, it's Truda. You are beautiful. You are loved. You are not alone.

0: That's Baby Rose at 90.9 The Bridge, Kansas City's Indie Alternative, with Better in the first set of our 8 o'clock hour on Wednesday morning with Truda Wilco, Box Full of Letters. We heard Dancing on the Wall from Muna and Moving Target, which is the latest from Lime Garden here on The Bridge. Good morning and happy Wednesday to you. Halfway through the week, and a lot of stuff is going on in our world, including the pre-sales. And one of those will be in effect after the morning show today. Mark Broussard plays Knuckleheads on the 7th of April, and the presale beginning today at 10 o'clock after the morning show. The password and link will appear for you. It will be a presale until Friday morning at 10 a.m. Tomorrow, we'll be joined by two other shows, Trombone Shorty with Orleans Avenue at the Uptown Theater in February, and Remy Wolf with Annabelle Dinda at the Midland on the 10th of May next year. One show that we announced this week doesn't have a presale. It is just on sale right now. You can pick up tickets for the original Plagiarists, Friends of Michael Acheson's, Friends of the Bridge, big music fans, and a whole lot of fun November 20th out at Nux. And so that's some of the stuff going on today, presale-wise. Seeing as it is the 14th of October today, we don't actually have any contest expiring for tickets, but we are about a day away from wrapping up shows like Bright Eyes at the Truman, or if you're 21 and older, Taps and Taste out of Current Landing on the 17th. Waldo Folk with Peter Case next week at Waldo Pizza, Michigander at Record Bar, Trampled by Turtles at the Truman. Those are some of the shows we're giving away tickets to right now at bridge909.org/contest. If you're on the app, you can do it even easier. Go up to the left-hand corner menu of your device and hit contest. You can enter right there from your phone or wherever you are. And we're coming back right after this. Local 909 from Katie Guillen and The Drive coming up. Also, Joe from Stranger Things.
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1: 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One Current combines CPKC Stadium and Current Landing into one big party with room for 18,000 fans. 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After the game, there's a Current Landing Watch Party for the Chiefs and the Seahawks. 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One Current, Sunday, October 25th at CPKC Stadium, in support of The Bridge.

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0: funny.
1: Joe Keery of Stranger Things, who goes by the name Joe, D-J-O. Now, in real life, Joe's middle name is David, so I'm just assuming he kind of perverted and twisted his initials there to come up with his stage name. Of course, he plays Steve in Netflix's Stranger Things. Basic being basic here. The middle set of our 8 o'clock hour with Trudeau on the morning show. Here at the Bridge, we heard Katie Guillen and The Drive, Kiwi Junior's new one called Blowing Up, and No Aloha

0: called Blowing Up and No Aloha from the Breeders.
1: 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The inaugural Taps and Tastes, Saturday, October 17th at Current Landing, in support of the bridge. Will Daly is coming to Waldo Folk, a limited seating listening venue created for intimate shows in the tap room of Waldo Pizza, September 30th. We can try our best to make the sunset late. Tickets and more information at waldofolk.com. Captain of a sunken ship. Will Daly live at Waldo Folk. Also coming to Waldo Folk, Peter Case, October 19th, and House of Hamel, November 11th. Will Daly. Presented by Waldo Folk, September 30th, in support of the bridge.
0: Heck of a night for the storm lovers last night, no? I will say that if you were in parts north, Clay and Platte County, and some of those places that faced the tornado watch last night and did have trees down, power outages. I know that Misty was one of those as well. Really hope that everyone is okay and all is okay in your world today and this morning. Now, the showers will continue, so we're looking at the weather forecast for today, pretty much on and off all throughout the day with a high of about 71. They're expecting a quarter to half an inch possible of new rainfall amounts in just Wednesday alone. Tomorrow, once again, showers and thunderstorms, a high of 75, and then that's going to turn to mostly sunny but cooler, 57 for the high coming up on Friday. And once again, reminder that we do face the possibility of at least near frost temperatures over the weekend. Right now, the low, they say 38, so not quite getting to the freezing point, but still kind of the coldest that we've had in just a little while. A couple of news and notes from the Rumor Has It this morning. And once again, if you were looking to come out to our music meeting tonight, we have naturally postponed that due to the weather. So the music meeting that was previously scheduled for Rock Island Bridge tonight will be rescheduled for a future date. We'll let you know about that coming up here down the road. It will just be a couple of weeks, I'm sure. We're going to try to put that together. Also, if you are having a little bit of trouble picking up the bridge, which is kind of ironic, right? I always like that. Listen to the bridge, and then if you can't hear me, then it's like the tree in the forest thing, right? Some of you may be experiencing static and a little bit harder time picking us up as of late. That's because of a fault out at our transmitter, but rather than plow some money into that, we are actually getting a brand new transmitter, and it's going to come online here at the first part of November. So please, if you stick with us for a few weeks, we will be back in our full glorious power in about 3 weeks or so. But we just ask a little bit of grace and patience from you. In the meantime, I do remind you that if you're in your car with Android Auto, CarPlay, even just Bluetooth or an aux cord, the Bridge app for your phone, iPhone, Android, whatever you have, works crystal clear, perfectly anywhere in the world. You can take our live broadcast stream with you, and it's as easy as plugging that into the car. So if you are having some trouble, please take us along on your Bridge app. And by the way, that's going to be good for anywhere. You can watch videos, you can access our pre-sales, you can register for our ticket contest, and you can listen to live and on-demand audio from basically all of our shows. So I just wanted to throw that out there and remind you about that way to listen to us. Very simple there. Okay, and that means that the next set of tunes can be crystal clear for you wherever you are in the world. We start off with Claude. This is the new one that we debuted this week on New Music Monday. It is called

Now, you know me. You know me that I don't always play by the rules, or at least I break them inadvertently, and I'm not sure that I'm supposed to tell you this yet, but Medium Build, we just heard there with the new track Home Depot, will be in town on the 20th of October, which, by the way, is only just next week. How crazy that is. Playing the Madrid next Tuesday night. However, breaking news this morning that we are solidifying Medium Build for a 909 session prior to that show. So to stay tuned for that. You, of course, are going to be hearing that on your radio next week, and we'll be joined in our living room by a select group of gold and platinum members of The Bridge. 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The morning show for Wednesday, the 14th of October, here at The Bridge. With all the weather coming up tonight, good early show indoor activity is going to be right up your alley, I'm sure. And like I said, the early show at the Boulevard Beer Hall tonight, nice and warm and dry inside the tasting room at Boulevard. Doors at 6, the show at 7. These are our free all-ages events put on by The Bridge every Wednesday. And right now, also, the Boulevard pop-up taking place as part of the Halloween season. So enjoy Captain, that is K-A-P-T-E-N, tonight at the Beer Hall indoors. And once again, if you're... show at 7, you can be home by 10, but that's going to be on you. We don't have any responsibility for that. We'll get into our 9 o'clock hour, and I don't believe today we have any concert announcements, but we will have some pre-sales. We'll talk about that. And we've got music from Hembree and Mum.

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1: Danielle Nicole. 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Hot Club of Cowtown is coming to Knuckleheads October 18th.
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1: Marcus Mumford famously does the Ted Lasso theme that was recently covered by one Brandi Carlile. It makes you wonder if she'll perform that when she is here in town in Kansas City, part of the Brandi Carlile Trio, coming up here in the next month. Mumford & Sons right here, though, with Rushmere as we get back to music on the bridge.
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0: Brendan Weddle's $2 Pistol, 90.9 The Bridge. We are Kansas City's Indie Alternative. And wrapping up the first set of our 9 o'clock hour on this Wednesday morning, Slater Kinney, part of the set, we heard Jungle's The Wave and started off with Local 909. Brand new track from Hembree there called Options, and it's great to have new music from them. Coming up at the end of October, we're going to celebrate again about 2 weeks from today, as a matter of fact. It's going to be another day called Public Radio Music Day, where stations like The Bridge all across the country are celebrating the unique and wonderful eclectic formats that we present to you. Now, of course, The Bridge, you know, we are Kansas City's indie alternative. There are, of course, public stations that are jazz stations, classical stations. We're going to be celebrating all different types all over, of course, the country. We here at The Bridge are going to celebrate by playing nothing but Kansas City artists on that day. And speaking of Local 909, like Hembree, of course, they're going to have plenty of songs in that mix too. But our friends at Making Movies will be releasing new music. And we're going to have something pretty special on that day for you as well. So stay tuned for that. That is coming up 2 weeks from today on the 28th of October. In the meantime, tied to the here and now, another wet Wednesday ahead of us with pretty much showers on and off all day long. A high of 71, overnight low of 63. And the rain continues tomorrow with a high of 75 on Thursday. And we're back to the music right after this Massive Attack, Air Traffic Controller, and De La Soul.
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Another band that comes out of our neighbors to the north, Knitting, are from the Toronto area. The track is Here Comes on 90.9 The Bridge. We are Kansas City's indie alternative. De La Soul, Air Traffic Controller's new one called Silent, and Massive Attack's Unfinished Sympathy back at the top of the set that we're into right now. Wednesday with Truda in the 9 o'clock hour, and that means that we have one pre-sale coming up here after the morning show that we're fast approaching. 10 o'clock today, we'll open up a pre-sale for Mark Broussard, April 7th at Knuckleheads. Mark from the Karen Crow, Louisiana area. In fact, that was the name of his album, Karen Crow, where he gets his famous song Home. Again,

And Mark Broussard, April 7th at Knuckleheads, Wednesday, 10 o'clock today. Pre-sale will extend all the way to Friday morning at 10 a.m. And we talk quite a bit here about the Bridge really being your live music hub, right? We get you access to pre-sale tickets. We get you access to, free tickets that you could win from us. On occasion, we'll have things like sound check parties or special things around concerts, meet and greets and whatnot. And then on the other side, after the show, we don't forget about them. Once they've taken place, we have our recap series where we send a reporter and a photographer out to catalog all of these great concerts happening around town. And we've issued a new one today. Lambrini Girls recently played the Granada in Lawrence. Clara Ketchall wrote the story. Bella Cordero took the pics of Lambrini Girls, and that's available right now. 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From Blur, it's Song 2 on 90.9 The Bridge, Kansas City's Indie Alternative.

0: Oh, yeah. You've got to put the question mark in there, the interrogative. Oh, yeah. Steve Lacy with New Music Discovery here on The Bridge. Decemberists before that, Bridget Calls Me Baby and Blur. And we are coming back to wrap up our show right after this.
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0: All right, once again with the waterlogged and weather's beaten sort of things happening around town today, we do have some of the indoor stuff. The early show at the Boulevard Beer Hall with Captain tonight. We have The Who's Tommy at Yardley Hall, Johnson County Community College. If you want to brave the elements, well, Chris Stapleton's All-American Road Show out at Morton Amphitheater. Of course, many of you are going to be under the top hat there, so you'll be all right. But those lawn folks, like my daughter heading out there tonight, you may bring a raincoat or something, I suppose. Also, just want to remind you that if you were thinking about coming out to the music meeting on the Rock Island Bridge, we have postponed that due to the weather, and that will be made good at a date down the road. We'll let you know all about that when it comes. Pre-sale that begins here in a few moments. Mark Broussard coming to Knuckleheads in April of next year. That pre-sale becomes active at 10 o'clock this morning over at bridge909.org. Will remain active until Friday morning at 10 a.m. So I think that gets through all the stuff, of course. But stay dry today. Hope you are well. I don't believe that we have any

few years, and it really is focused towards mental health. It's called Who's That? And I play it for you now as we end our show for Wednesday here on 90.9 The Bridge. We'll talk tomorrow. See ya.

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So Grammy nominations have not officially been out, but Rolling Stone is making some bets on what they think will be contenders. And Olivia Rodrigo, they think, is going to be a big artist in the 2027 Grammys, including possibly taking home the album of the year. It's going to be a tough year with some incredible music coming out. I mean, all over the place. So we'll see what happens. We got time. I'm trying to remember the date of when those come out. It's not too terribly far off. Olivia Rodrigo starts off the 10 o'clock hour. Happy Wednesday to you. Thank you for being here with us on The Bridge. My name is Misty. Coming up, Kevin Morby. We'll hear from Curtis Mayfield and Stephen Sanchez now. Sweet Love is on The Bridge.

That is Kick Stones, the boys from West Side Cowboy on listener-supported 90.9 The Bridge. Before that, Green Day, Steven Sanchez, and Olivia Rodrigo's latest, Serena Joy, starting off the 10 o'clock hour. Longtime friends Olivia Rodrigo and Chapel Roan will be collaborating together. They're going to be putting out Expectations, a remix of that song. And I will let you know the moment we have it in our hands. On the way, we'll hear from Making Movies, who is your Bridge Artist of the Week. Also, a brand new track from Los Bichos. And back in just a moment on The Bridge,

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It's Curtis Mayfield with Move Up, Kevin Morby's latest PBJ in there, as well as Royal Otis, who started off another long set. Our next artist actually did a cover of Kevin Morby's This Is a Photograph. It'll be on a new album coming out later on this month. But this one is a little different. It's Pendulum Swing, Making Movies, your Bridge Artist of the Week.

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0: Los Bichos with brand new music featuring Adrian Quesada, and that is called Hang Up Part 2. Sublime, Courtney Barnett, and your Bridge Artist of the Week, making movies as we wrap up a long set for you on this Wednesday morning. Wednesday, that means another early show at Boulevard Beer Hall, as Boulevard has officially taken over. Tonight's artist is Captain. They will be performing for free for an all-ages show with doors at 6 and show at 7. You can find some food and beverage available for purchase as well, including non-alcoholic options. But the Boulevard pop-up will officially be underway. It's a great way to spend a Wednesday night with Boulevard Beer Hall, Captain, and of course, 90.9 The Bridge.
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1: 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After the game, there's a Current Landing Watch Party for the Chiefs and the Seahawks. 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

A little social D there for you. It is tonight, their latest on the bridge. Brian Eno teaming up with David Byrne before that. Wolf Alice starting off this long set with Churches and a brand new track ready to start off the 11 o'clock hour. But now one of my favorites, one of those bands that I don't think got the attention they deserved at the time. It's Sundays on the Bridge.

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It is brand new music from Churches, and it starts off the 11 o'clock hour called Roses. Coming up, Kings of Leon. We'll hear from Bleachers. We'll also get in, how about some Adult Leisure, a brand new track from them before the end of the hour. But now our friend Devin Gilfillian, Black Dog Rabbit Hole on the Bridge.

0: Same Old Game. That is new music discovery from Aaron Fraser, Spoon, Devin Gilfillian, and brand new music from Churches to round out the top of the 11 o'clock hour. A lot of new additions to the Bridge concert calendar. We have a Bridge pre-sale that kicked off this morning at 10 a.m. from Mark Broussard, who will be at Knuckleheads coming up on April 7th. At 10 a.m. tomorrow, we'll kick off Bridge pre-sales for Trombone Shorty at the Uptown on February 16th. And Remy Wolf with Annabelle Dinda at the Midland on May 11th. Earlier this week, we announced the original Plagiarists at Knuckleheads November 20th. Tickets went on sale with the announce. They are pretty much all friends of Michael Acheson who play together. And I can't wait to hang out with Michael and his friends, to be really honest with you. Again, that is the original Plagiarists at Knuckleheads on November 20th. Coming up, we'll hear from Bleachers. We'll throw in Lily Allen and back in just a moment on the Bridge with Metric next.
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0: 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November 11th at Liberty Hall, Mammoth presents Kurt Vile and the Violators. 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All from zone to loading zone of my town. Kurt Vile Live. Putting small tin on my clothes, I gotta say pretty pimpin'. Kurt Vile and the Violators, November 11th at Liberty Hall, in support of the bridge.
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Metaverse. It is Cage the Elephant on Listener Supported 90.9 The Bridge. You heard New Kings of Leon before that and Metric smack dab in the middle of a long set of bridge music that continues now with I Still Got It. It's Lee Fields and The Expressions on The Bridge.

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0: Brand new music. It is from Adult Leisure called Kiss Me Like You Miss Her. Lily Allen, Bleachers, and Lee Fields and the Expressions wrapping up a long set of bridge music for you on this Wednesday morning. On the way, Manchester Orchestra before noon. We'll also hear that latest one from Nautix, and we'll go old school with Duran Duran up next.
1: 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Additional information about the exhibition is available at lindahall.org. The Linda Hall. Unleash your curiosity. Friday, October 16th, Lemonade Park welcomes Halloween Haunts After Dark, Night 1, with Perfume USA, Wes Hoffman and Friends, and many more. 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Chris Stapleton's All-American Roadshow is coming to Morton Amphitheater this Wednesday and Thursday. 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

From Nautix, that is Wasteman. You heard Duran Duran right before it with Likes. New music ready to kick off the noon hour. But now Manchester Orchestra, always a great artist to sing along loudly to. You don't even need to be in tune. It's okay. It still sounds good. It's Bedhead as the Bridge music continues.

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1: 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We love music.

That is brand new music from Likes. It's called Hard to Talk, and it starts off the noon hour on this Wednesday afternoon, officially halfway through this week. Thank you for being here with us on The Bridge. This hour, we'll hear the latest from you two. We'll get in some Yay Sayer. We'll throw in Lake Street Dive as well, and now it's the Black Keys with You Got to Lose.

0: week is Lizzie McAlpine with Ugly Things. Counting Crows, Black Keys, and Likes with new music round out the top of the noon hour. A lot of ticket contests happening right now on the app and bridge909.org. There is something there for everyone. Bright Eyes at the Truman. That ticket contest will come down tomorrow at noon. So if you haven't thrown your name in yet, you probably want to do that. Same goes for Taps and Tastes happening on Saturday at Current Landing. You do have to be 21 years of age or older to win this one. Coming up next week, Waldo Folk. Peter Case going to be at the Tap Room in Waldo Pizza. Fruit Bats at Liberty Hall, Sammy Ray and the Friends at the Truman, Michigander at Record Bar on Tuesday, Medium Build at the Madrid on Tuesday. He will be here in the Bridge Studios for a 909 session earlier that afternoon. Improvement Movement at Record Bar on the 21st and Trampled by Turtles at the Truman. And a hot ticket for sure, the sold-out Yeehaw, a benefit for Kansas City. Caleb Heron and Waxahachie are your hosts. It happens at the Uptown. And again, all of these contests are running right now on the contest tab on the app and bridge909.org.
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1: That's the thing with mud. 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

0: latest from Lake Street Dive. It's You're Never Around. Before it was Beck, His Golden Messenger, and Yay Sayer as we wrap up a long set of bridge music. A programming note here for you. If you are planning on coming to our music meeting tonight, we were going to leave our building and go out in the wild, and Mother Nature said, no, you're not. So it has officially been postponed. We'll work on a rescheduling date and get back to you, but you can go, but we won't be there. No music meeting tonight, unfortunately. In the next set, how about Twisted Teens with new music discovery, Ramones and Divine Fits coming up next on The Bridge.
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0: When we first met, it is new music discovery from Twisted Teens. Kind of a fun sound there. Divine Fits right before it. Goose will start off the 1 o'clock hour, but now, as promised, it's the Ramones.
1: The All American Half Pound. Sweet pure beef patty, lettuce, tomato. 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
1: 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We love music.

Good Times, End Times. The latest from Goose starts off the 1 o'clock hour. Michigander in our next set. So is Katie Guillen and The Drive. Now it's Lucy Dacus as this long set continues with Planting Tomatoes.

0: That is Thundercat with A$AP Rocky for Funny Friends. Interpol, Lucy Dacus, and the latest from Goose round out the top of the 1 o'clock hour. Coming up on Saturday, we've got ourselves Taps and Tastes, formerly at Boulevardia, now happening this year at Current Landing. It is, of course, 21 years of age and older, over 20 different breweries, 10 plus different restaurants who are going to have food available for you to try there as well. It is a VIP early entry at 1, 2 p.m. for general admission. That'll last until about 5 or so, and then be followed by the watch party as the KC Current are back out on the road this Saturday against Utah Royals with a kickoff at 5:30, pregame at 5:15. If you're not at the watch party, you'll be able to hear it on the air, the app, and bridge909.org, thanks to support from Tech Connect. In our next set, St. Motel, Iron and Wine, and David Bowie.
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poison's in the dose. Kisses that you hear in finger quotes. 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

0: That is classical. It is Vampire Weekend with the latest from Iron & Wine right before it. David Bowie starting off this long set with music still to come from Caroline Rose and Michigander. But now Move. It's St. Motel on the Bridge.
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1: 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Like, you get in the mud, you're really, really dirty, but then you wash it off and your skin is exfoliated and you have all these, like, minerals and you're, like, feeling fresh.
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0: Caroline Rose with Calm. That is her latest, and it wraps up a long set of Bridge Music. Katie Keene and the Drive, Michigander, and Saint Motel in there as well. We do have a recent recap. Caroline Rose opened up the show for Modest Mouse at Grinders KC, and a brand new recap for Lambrini Girls at the Granada. This one written by Clara Ketchel, photos by Bella Cordero, and of course made possible thanks to ongoing support from Blue Sage Deli at bluesagedeli.com. Coming up before 2, LCD Sound System, also Beach House, and Young the Giant gets us back to music after a quick message of support.
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1: 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One Current combines CPKC Stadium and Current Landing into one big party with room for 18,000 fans. The first 10,000 attendees to the match or with a grounds pass receive a KC Current flag, and the first 5,500 fans inside CPKC Stadium with a valid match ticket receive a Dabena bobblehead. After the game, there's a Current Landing Watch Party for the Chiefs and the Seahawks. More information, match and grounds pass tickets are available at kansascitycurrent.com. One Current, Sunday, October 25th at CPKC Stadium, in support of the Bridge.
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0: The new album, Dopamine Chamber, comes out on Friday. That is Fontaine's DC, starting off the 2 o'clock hour. Everclear, yep, you're going to hear him before 3. Also, Sylvan Esso and Liz Phair. And now Orange County Gorillaz are on the bridge.
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0: 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That is called Burning Temptation with Liz Phair, Gorillaz, and the latest from Fontaine's DC as this Wednesday afternoon rolls on. Again, a programming note here for you. Our music meeting tonight, originally scheduled out there in the wild at Rock Island Bridge, is postponed due to Mother Nature. Sometimes that happens, right? We'll let you know a new date when it's officially nailed down for you. Coming up, we'll hear from Turnstile, who recently resurrected KU Day on the Hill 19 years later, and it looked like a heck of a party. We'll also hear from Joy Oladokun, who you can find on the Bridge concert calendar, and Jason Isbell, who I wish was on the Bridge concert calendar. 24 Frames is next on the Bridge.
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0: Suki Waterhouse on a Wednesday afternoon with Joy Latticoon's latest right before it called Easy Company. She'll be in Lawrence coming up in November. You can find more info on the Bridge concert calendar. Jason Isbell, aw, love him. He is officially starting off this long set with more music still to come from Everclear and Sylvan Esso, and now La La La La.
1: It's not. It's great.

0: That is the latest from Sylvan Esso. It is called Sledge. That whole new album is so good. It's so fun and so different. Turnstile, right before it, who was just recently in Lawrence for KU's On the Hill. I would say Day on the Hill. It was actually an evening on the hill, but it was resurrected after 19-year hiatus as someone who went to those originals. Wow. La La La La in there as well. As I get ready to move out of the way, John Hart going to be here in the 3 o'clock hour between now and then. Big Country, new music from Blair Gunn, and St. Paul and the Broken Bones up next.
1: 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Saturday night, Olivia Carter and a late night show with Aaron Brand. 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Chris Stapleton's All-American Roadshow is coming to Morton Amphitheater this Wednesday and Thursday. If you want a cowboy on a special guest, Carter Faith. Betty's a Betty right now, she's singing. 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

It's called Sounds of Liberation. It is new music discovery from Blair Gunn. St. Paul and the Broken Bones right before it. Thank you for spending your Wednesday with us here on the Bridge. I'll be back tomorrow for middays. I hope you will be as well. John Hart coming in after 3. I leave you with Big Country in a Big Country on 90.9 The Bridge. See you tomorrow.

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That's music from Dragonflies and Setting Sun. Some new music for you here on the Bridge. Fits in the Tantrums coming up. Some Danielle Ponder. We'll also hear from the Kinks. Yeah, it's Wednesday, so we have the first of our pre-sales for the week that are already in progress. Mark Broussard coming to Knuckleheads on April 7th. That pre-sale active now at bridge909.org. And tomorrow morning at 10, another couple of great shows hit with Trombone Shorty and Orleans Avenue with DJ Logic coming to the Uptown February 16th. Remy Wolf with Annabella Dinda May 11th at the Midland. And both of those pre-sales start tomorrow morning at 10. On sale now, Sean Cassidy Unwrapped, Songs and Stories for the Holidays, November 11th at the Uptown. And The Original Plagiarist, November 20th at Knuckleheads. More on them as we get a little bit closer to the show. But if you want to check them out right now, you can do that at bridge909.org. True Loves are coming to Knuckleheads October 15th. 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

0: 14th at Knuckleheads in support of the bridge. Chris Stapleton's All-American Road Show is coming to Morton Amphitheater this Wednesday and Thursday. If you want a cowboy on a wild horse. With special guest Carter Faith. 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I'm just as bad as I used to be. Chris Stapleton Live. Oh, I think I'm in love with you. Chris Stapleton with Carter Faith this Wednesday and Thursday at Morton Amphitheater in support of the bridge.
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That song you just heard? 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

Bridge Artist of the Week, making movies with Everybody Wants to Rule the World, and said this the other day. This is a really good time to be a making movies fan, as they are getting ready to drop a new album on the 30th. There's also an upcoming show at the Folly Theater on November 7th, and we're planning some pretty exciting things with them along the way as well. So making movies, good time to be a fan. Bridge Artist of the Week. We do have the early show coming up for you tonight. It's another absolutely free show, the great local artist music tonight from 7 to 9 with Captain as we kick off Boulevard season at the Boulevard Beer Hall. It all gets started with doors at 6, music at 7, the early show, drinks with friends, and bed by 10 from Boulevard and the Bridge. True Loves are coming to Knuckleheads October 15th. Tickets for True Loves are available at

0: The new album Violins, that's Stone Fruit from Blondshell on the Bridge. Remy Wolf coming up, and don't forget, we've got that Remy Wolf pre-sale for the show over at the Midland coming up tomorrow morning at 10 o'clock. And if you are a concert goer and you want some tickets, need some tickets, gotta have some tickets, we've got the contest for you. And if you'd like to go get registered, you can do that using the contest tab on the Bridge app, or simply go to bridge909.org, register for tickets to see Bright Eyes at the Truman, Taps and Taste, formerly of Boulevardia, now at Current Landing with Back Alley Brass Band, Canterbury's, and Echo Duo. We have tickets for Peter Case coming to Waldo Folk, Medium Build at the Madrid, Fruit Bats at Liberty Hall, Sammy Ray and the Friends at the Truman, Michigander at Record Bar, Improvement Movement at Record Bar, Trample by Turtles at the Truman, and that sold-out show, Yeehaw, with Caleb Heron and Waxahachie at the Uptown Theater. Again, you can get registered through the app or at bridge909.org. Saturday, October 17th, The Truman presents Bright Eyes.
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New music from Whisper Doll on the Bridge. New band out of New York City with the track Lucky Clover. Still coming up, Pearl Jam, Lime Garden, Biba Doobie. Get to hear Michael Acheson's Alternate History of Music Revival Sunday morning at 10 o'clock in this week. Mod sounds from the late 60s in London. Some garage nuggets and some rocksteady and reggae. It is all coming up Sunday morning from 10 to noon. Revival here on the Bridge. True Loves are coming to Knuckleheads October 15th. 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

0: 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It's spooky season as Boulevard returns to the Beer Hall October 14th with haunted happy hours, eerie events with food and brews, including maple barrel-aged pumpkin ale. The Early Show continues October 21st with Freight Train Rabbit Killer.
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Take It Over. New music from Leon Bridges here on The Bridge with Future Birds coming up, Toad the Wet Sprocket, some Madison Cunningham in the next little bit. 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Mark Broussard is coming to Knuckleheads April 7th, and you can jump the line and get tickets before the general public at bridge909.org. Pre-sales starting tomorrow morning at 10 for Trombone Shorty and Orleans Avenue with DJ Logic February 19th at the Uptown. Also, Remy Wolf with Annabella Dinda, May 11th at the Midland. Also on sale now, Sean Cassidy over at the Uptown Theater. It's a holiday show, November 11th. 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You've been struck by a smooth criminal. Alien Ant Farm, October 15th.

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Music from Wishy on the Bridge. They're going to be at the Bottleneck on November 29th, and that is their latest track called Sensational here on the Bridge. Music on the way for you from Empire of the Sun. We'll also hear from Beck next few minutes on the Bridge. And of course, it is Wednesday. That means the early show, and we've got a really good one for you tonight. It's kind of like a double bill. Not only do you get a great show from Captain, 7 to 9, no charge. It's the early show. We also have the first day of Boulevard at Boulevard's Beer Hall. It's Drinks with Friends in Bed by 10 from Boulevard and the Bridge tonight. Alien Ant Farm is coming to Knuckleheads October 15th. You won't cry, I won't stray. Alien Ant Farm with Scarhaven and Incidental. 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Live at Knuckleheads, Alien Ant Farm. You've been struck by a smooth criminal. Alien Ant Farm, October 15th.

0: October 15th at Knuckleheads in support of the bridge. 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

0: Machine, Charlie XCX lined up for you in just a few moments. Lots of great live shows this week and tough choices tonight. There's a lot going on. The Who's Tommy, the musical, is over at Yardley Hall tonight. Also tonight, the first of two nights with Chris Stapleton and Carter Faith at Morton Amphitheater. Those rescheduled shows. And then on Thursday, it is Alien Ant Farm at Knuckleheads Across the Street, True Loves. And then on Saturday, Bright Eyes at the Truman. And over in Salina, Kansas, Taj Mahal, Jimmy Vaughn, Bernard Allison, and Robert Finley at the Stiefel Theater. Taps and Tastes have moved over from Boulevardia to Current Landing with Back Alley Brass Band, Canterbury's and Echo Duo. That is Saturday as well. And then coming up on Sunday, Hot Club of Countdown with Kansas City native Alana James over at Knuckleheads. Monday, it's Peter Case at Waldo Folk and Waldo Pizza. 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The Early Show returns this Wednesday to Boulevard Beer Hall with Captain. 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The Early Show is free, all ages welcome. It's spooky season as Boulevard returns to the Beer Hall October 14th with haunted happy hours, eerie events with food and brews, including maple barrel-aged pumpkin ale. The Early Show continues October 21st with Freight Train Rabbit Killer.
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0: 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Peter Case is coming to Waldo Folk this Monday.
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0: 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And maybe one of the more fascinating shows of the year, it was Lambrini Girls at the Granada Theater. 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

0: Music from Claude on the Bridge. That is I Owe You. We've got more music coming up from Vampire Weekend. We'll hear from Hembry, some local 909, Blessing Jolie along the way as well. And yeah, tonight is the early show. Music gets started at the top of the hour, 7 o'clock tonight. Doors are already open if you'd like to head over there. It is the opening night for Boulevard season at the Boulevard Beer Hall. And the music tonight, it's a free show with Captain. It's Drinks with Friends in Bed by 10, the early show from Boulevard and the Bridge tonight. 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Chris Stapleton's All-American Road Show is coming to Morton Amphitheater this Wednesday and Thursday. 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

0: A little Soccer Mommy, Rings of Saturn for you on the bridge, Depeche Mode, Weezer, and Japanese House on the way here on the bridge. 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

0: Music from Churches on the Bridge with Brennan Weddle. Some Foo Fighters coming up in the next few minutes. Top of the hour, it's the new Kevin Morby on the Bridge. 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Daniel Donato's Cosmic Country, November 5th at the Uptown, in support of The Bridge. 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